climatic changes, thriving until now. It is a living fossil of all animals, and one of the oldest creatures on this planet. It is giant panda, the treasure on the land of China.

0: From the first cry upon his birth, to a fairy boy.
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0: From the exquisite care of human beings.
2: 我们可以出乡了，我们脱离这个育婴箱了，我们长大了。
0: To their fearless return to the wild world.
3: 哈欠，哈欠。
0: On the earth, where only the fittest survive, giant pandas do not survive for their cute beaks. How have they managed to thrive throughout such a long journey of 8 million years? And what legendary and unique life do they live? Now, let's embark on an extraordinary journey.To refresh our knowledge of this rare species. Our first stop is Shuanghe Cave in Guizhou Province. Known as the China's gateway to the Earth's core.It's a karst cave cluster formed during the Quaternary period. Located near the mystical 30 degrees north latitude, with winding passages, it boasts over 100 interconnected caves and covers a total length of over 437 kilometers. It is not only a natural wonder, but also the key.To unlocking the secrets of the time enduring giant pandas, natural evolution.
4: 我们即将要探索的洞穴里面，会有大熊猫几百年到几十万年之间的遗骸化石。所以这一趟对于我们而言非常的重要。我们现在是在进行探洞前的最后的准备。

0: As the journey goes on, we feel coolness and remarkable humidity in the cave. Early monitoring shows the temperature in the cave fluctuates around 15 degrees Celsius, which is close to the local average temperature. The humidity ranges from 85 to 99%. It is like a refrigerator in the nature, preserving the secrets of the giant panda until today.
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1: Why fossils of giant pandas are found in the cave remains a mystery. Fascinating hypotheses prevail the academic community, like a window.Each of them provides a view into the ancient times. Let's go back to the Quaternary period. Global temperature plunged, and thick ice covered everything, especially in the mid-high latitudes and alpine regions. All living things faced unprecedented challenges to survive. Contemporary creatures, such as the saber-toothed elephants and tigers,went extinct in extreme climate. But the giant pandas, an incredibly smart creature, adapted to the environment and evolved into what we see today. A thick layer of fat and a round body helped them keep out the coldness. Their black hairs also helped take in heat and keep their body warm. The dark circles around their eyes,like a pair of sunglasses, stop the sunlight on the snow from hurting their poor vision. We are fully able to imagine, in a cold day, a mom giant panda with a baby was looking for shelter in a snowy mountain. They went up to Shanghe Cave, where the snowstorms were kept out, and they stopped to settle. The cave, however, was a network of shafts and holes.Perhaps in a curious exploration, the baby panda slipped down by accident. And the mom panda jumped off instantly to catch her baby, only to fall into the cave of unknown depth with the baby panda. And their remains have not been found until today.
0: Here is a complete body.
2: That is the head. That is the tail.
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1: 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They lived on the fringes of tropical forests in Lufeng and other places in Yunnan province of China, about one third of the size of modern giant pandas, like plump foxes. They had developed a pseudo thumb during that period of time.Marking the origin of their habitat to eat bamboos. Millions of years elapsed, and the Ailurectus lufengensis fulfill their mission in biological evolution and pass the relay baton to the Ailuropoda microtas, whose body was half the size of their offspring today, like choppy dogs. Back to 500,000 to 700,000 years ago,Ailuropoda melanoleuca baculus made their appearance, with a body nearly 1/8 larger than that of modern giant pandas. They were fierce lords of forests and rivals of tigers. They ventured far and wide, in such large quantities that deserved the peak in the evolution of the species.After the Quaternary Ice Age, about 18,000 years ago, these mammals in vast lands disappeared in melancholy, leaving the giant pandas in southern China only, carrying on the torch of the species and evolving into modern giant pandas we see now.

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1: We can get a glimpse of the survival of this rare species up to the present day from deep inside Xuanke Cave in Guizhou Province. The same period of time also marked the beginning of a new stage in the evolution of mankind. The upper caveman in Zhoukou Diana Beijing led human civilization with kindling. The evolution from ancient apes to Homo sapiens.And the change from Ailu erectus lufengensis to modern giant pandas. The two species go side by side on the earth, facing the elusive nature together. We left Xuanke Cave for China Conservation and Research Center for Giant Panda.In Aba Prefecture, Sichuan Province, Wolong Zhuangxuping Base. Where we will observe the birth of baby giant pandas during the artificial breeding process to further unveil the survival of the species in 8 million years.Wolong Zhuangxuping Base, located in Aba Prefecture, Sichuan Province. 1,700 meters in average altitude provides an ideal native habitat for cold-loving, heat-fearing giant pandas. In this best place to watch giant pandas in the world,Fubao, Xiao Qiji, Taishan. These well-known giant pandas are living a carefree and peaceful life.
2: I'm sick. I'm sick. I'm sick. I'm sick. I'm sick. I'm sick. I'm sick. I'm sick. I'm sick. I'm sick. I'm sick. I'm sick. I'm sick. I'm sick. I'm sick.
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1: From July to September each year, it is the peak season for giant pandas to give birth. Shan Bin, an experienced mom, panda mom, delivered her fifth baby at the end of August. In this small, secure, and private place, she can put all her anxieties aside.And devote herself to the care for this newborn cub.
4: Hello.
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1: 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Whether moms holding the newborns in their arms or mothers-to-be about to give birth to their babies, the pandas are given special care and attention.
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4: This morning, after 186 days and nights, Tintin's body finally sent out an accurate signal. The water broke. But it does not mean, like human babies, the new life would be born immediately. Once a mom panda spent over 30 hours giving birth to a baby, the time for Tintin to give birth to her first child is full of uncertainty for the staff of the breeding center, leaving everyone in great anxiety.
5: 让他在清理产道周围，把它清理干净。
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She constantly paces around her room and becomes very keen on repeatedly doing sit-ups. As a first-time mom, like human mothers, Tintin will put all her strength into fulfilling the mission of giving birth. Even

0: and exhausted. She keeps doing crunches, persistently bending her body to clean her birth canal. When too exhausted to bend over, she lies down briefly to rest and conserve her energy.
1: 快接近要生产的时候，她就烦躁的频率啊、行为啊这些就程度越来越高了。

0: 9 hours after Tyne's water broke, the baby began to come out. The fetal position for labour is crucial. If the cub is born with his head coming out, that's usually the ideal position. Because if the bigger part of the head comes out successfully, the rest of the body will be delivered easily. If the cub is born with his buttocks coming out first, the head will get stuck in the birth canal for too long, or be compressed, causing a life-threatening risk to the cub. To prevent accidents, keepers are closely monitoring Tyne's behavior and physical condition.
1: Tyne, 加油！
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3: Newborn giant panda cubs are all pink with a thin layer of fur. They have not developed hearing and vision yet, only possessing a weak sense of smell. The cubs are very small, which presents a challenge for many first-time panda moms. They might sit on their babies or crush them without even realizing it. Despite their small insides, however, these cubs have loud voices and they are used to emitting loud cries to draw their mother's attention.
4: 第一次当妈妈，恭喜灿灿啊！
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3: 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At this moment, keepers were still keeping a close watch.And Tan Tan's abnormal behavior brought an even bigger surprise.
0: 你看，又在搂着，有可能还有第二个
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1: After giving birth to the first cub, if the panda mom continues to lick her body or show signs of anxiety, it may indicate that she's about to give birth to a second cub. In nature,It's really rare for wild giant pandas to give birth to twins, with only about 2% chance. However, according to statistics from China Conservation and Research Center for the Giant Panda, under captive conditions, the ratio of giant pandas giving birth to twins is 44%. In recent years, with the development of artificial assisted rearing and management techniques,The ratio has even increased to 66%.
2: 又喷了羊水。
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2: On a crisp fall day in September, Tan Tan gave birth to a pair of twins at the end of the breeding season. After giving birth to twins, panda moms usually only raise one of them because they have a long lactation period, requiring frequent breastfeeding and care. Raising two cubs simultaneously will make it difficult for them to ensure the nutrition and survival of both cubs. In a human-assisted breeding context, the keeper may take a cub to the nursery when the mom is not so much on guard and take care of it for some time.
3: 终于把我这么多年的这个愿望实现了，现在激动的我也不知道该说什么话了，已经。希望两个幼崽健康的成长。
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0: As a first-time mum, Tantan instinctively used her arms to tightly hold the cub in her embrace. After breastfeeding, she licked the cub endlessly, expressing her love as a mum. It's not only to help the cub clean and defecate, but also to comfort it.
1: 现在灿灿生的是双胞胎嘛？目前是灿灿自己带了一个，还有一个幼崽，我们就会送到育幼室去。育幼室那个每天也需要喝灿灿的母乳。
0: Newborn giant pandas weigh only about the same as two eggs. They need to go through the most critical and fragile phase of the neonatal period. The colostrum can quickly help cubs build up the immunity, improving their disease resistance and survival.

0: ivorate. The colostrum of giant pandas is unique and precious. It's pale green, resembling the sap of bamboo leaves. Colostrum is replaceable and cannot be made artificially. The second cub in the nursery urgently needs to drink Tantan's colostrum.
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2: The unique pregnancy and the breeding process of giant pandas are one of their survival secrets that have enabled them to thrive for 8 million years. Now, with persistent efforts, Chinese researchers have overcome numerous challenges of breeding giant pandas, such as.Difficulties in estrus induction, mating and conception, as well as cup rearing. In the carefully constructed artificial breeding and rearing environment, the survival rate of giant panda cubs is close to 100%. Wulong Shanshu Bing Bei's is like a gentle mother, blessing and protecting giant pandas to thrive.We are going to drive 60 kilometers to Wulong National Nature Reserve in Sichuan Province. In there, we will follow the staff of the conservation station on an unprecedented ecological protection mission. They will participate in the patrol and monitoring of the fixed transects. This is the first time a team composed of neither researchers nor patrol personnel has set foot.If it's hidden in precious natural place to unravel the

0: Manny Lugujon had a clear go in mind. However, the clever Tauntaun engaged in a battle of wits and courage against his Manny over the protection of the cub. Behind this kind of defensive pose is the unfailing love of a new mother, Tauntaun, for her child. Seeing this, the Manny had to leave reluctantly. After this brief battle, Tauntaun picked at the departing figure with a mixture of affection. Or perhaps triumph and relief flickering in her eyes.
1: 学了怎么不会提出来？
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1: The battle of swapping cubs still needs to continue. Honey water is giant panda's favorite drink.
0: 早餐，早餐。不是睡。
1: However, after giving birth to the baby,Chan Chan seemed to have lost interest in all the delicious things in the world. She turned her head and tightly held the little baby. It seemed that in her eyes, no sweetness could compare to the happiness and satisfaction that her cub in her arms brought her.
0: I'm sleeping.

0: the breeding center of Wulong Shanxu Ping Base. Keeper Liu Yuhan's story of exchanging a carrot for a cub has become a fine tale of parenting. Many scientific researchers and conservation workers like him have created one breeding miracle after another with relentless efforts.
1: 他的眼睛、耳朵，还有他的肩带就变黑了，这就是他伪母鼠。
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Since the inception of the giant panda species, a picturesque row of life painted by nature spanning 8 million years has been slowly unfolded. This fluffy little life, carrying the breath of forests and the spirit of mountains, gently stepped into this world, is a rival, like a star falling to the earth, illuminating the starry sky of biodiversity, became a stunning jewel in the ecosystem. On this journey, we have witnessed the giant panda going through countless natural selections and wise evolutions. From ancient times to the present, becoming a legend in nature. As the most loyal friends of giant pandas, we will continue to protect giant pandas for this planet and every single life on this planet.

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1: Bonjour.
2: Yeah. 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I'm looking for your signature bread.
1: Here it is.
2: Can I taste it?
1: Sure. For you, because any customer who would come in and ask for a taste, no, sorry, you buy it. But, okay. Try this, because the characteristic is the crust. Very few bakers do.Toasted bread like this. You see how thick is the crust?
2: Yeah,
1: that yeah. used to be the signature of bread in France 50 years ago. It's no longer the case.
2: The crust is the king.
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2: Wow, that's a big loaf of bread.
1: One piece of bread like that per person, per adult, per day.100 years ago, easily.
2: That's the most interesting thing is that I thought the people purchased the baguette instead.
1: No, they, from the 50s, they started purchasing a lot of baguettes. But before that, no, they were eating big loaves.
0: 法式乡村面包发源于中世纪，它的历史比现代法棍早了好几百年。它对法国人有多重要呢？1993年，法国议会还专门为它通过了一项法案。法案规定，只有用水、盐、面粉和天然酵母制作的，才能叫法式面包。那么问题来了，如果在面团里加了黄油、果酱或者其他东西，他们就不能叫法式面包了吗？答案是，真的不能。也正因为这样，法国人发明了那么多新式面包的同时，也给他们想出了各种动听的名字，蜗牛卷、可颂、布里欧修，每一种都有自己独特的风味，却又和法式面包严格区分开来。10000年前，人类驯化了小麦，农业的萌芽由此出现。但早在20000年前，我们的祖先就已经掌握了食用它的秘密，用工具将它磨成粉，让它更易于储存、烹饪和消化。随着文明的演进，磨坊逐渐成为人类聚集的中心。今天我们来到威尔德罗，拜访这家百年老磨坊，磨坊主朱利安正等着我们。
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2: Yes, in France.
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3: 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It's hard, huh? Very heavy, huh? 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
2: This is your classic gingerbread?
3: Not exactly. This is a gingerbread for kids. The classic gingerbread is more this one with wheat flour.
2: It's kind of like a loaf of bread.
4: When you make it, the process of baking, is it different?
3: You can discover all about gingerbread and history and process in our museum, the factory.
2: Oh, your museum.
3: Yeah, this is where we...fabric gingerbread.
4: Oh, this is really cute. Look at it.
3: It's like 2 kilometers around here.
0: 在去往姜饼博物馆的路上，我一直在想，姜饼的故事到底是从哪里开始的？然后我听到了一个生疏的名字，香料面包。
5: Bonjour.
6: Bonjour.
5: Hi, Catherine.
6: Nice to meet you.
5: Good to see you.
6: Yes. We say that the spice bread is coming from China.
5: No way. This Dijon,
6: yes,
5: from China, originally.
6: And the story is that it was used by the riders of Genghis Khan.
5: Genghis Khan.
6: Yeah.
5: Brought the bread.
6: Yeah, well, we call it honey bread.
5: It's a long way trip from Asia to
6: Arabia. And then the Christians with the Crusades, all over Europe you can find spice bread.
5: Yeah, but at the end it did a good thing, brought a sweetness thing to Dijon.
0: 等等，法国人认为姜饼来自中国，其实这是有道理的。食材向来是文明交流的成果，从西向东的小麦、香菜和胡萝卜，从东向西的大米、柑橘和糖。战争和征服只是众多传播方式之一。那姜饼到底是面包还是饼干？你认识的姜饼是不是这样、这样、这样的？但是在地戎，姜饼却是那样、那样、那样的。这一切的原因，让凯瑟琳来告诉我们答案。
6: Because it is an English translation, found a piece in gingerbread. In Germany, it's Lebkuchen. It's pain de vie, life bread. You know, I think every country has
5: different understanding for certain
6: and tradition.
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0: 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How would you fish? How would you cook that fish? How would you eat?
1: I lived in Hong Kong. 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
0: 你需要徒弟吗？
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0: I've always enjoyed making people laugh. I'm not good at it, but I love making people laugh. I just like, you know what? Let me try it. People start clapping and cheering, and I got excited. Come here, good boy. Hand. Hi, what's your name? Is that your girlfriend?
4: Food is everything. Food is so powerful, it can connect with people and culture together. Discovering local ingredients, getting new ideas, doing all these things with my best friend,This Hainan trip is really a treat for me.

0: Nopales.
1: But they look like Mexico. I never believed that it would be the same cactus like in Mexico.
2: In geography, Mexico and China are so far. Well, cultural-wise, we are so close.
3: Chef, do the honors.
4: Nice.
0: Good color, huh?
2: Like whenever we want to touch base with our roots and make Mexican food, totally possible in China.
0: No mames, son tunas.
1: Ah. Qué rico.
0: This is Mexico.
1: Mm-hmm.
0: So nice, man.
2: Yes. So what brought us together? I think food.
5: No food, yeah.
6: Fernando is a chef in Hong Kong, and I own and run a Mexican restaurant in Shenzhen. Fernando used to work at my place. That's how we become friends. Two Mexican compadres in the food and beverage industry. And this time, we came to Hainan to reunite. And of course, we're gonna make it all about food.
0: Nice.
6: Making a fire from scratch, you don't get to do this in a big city.

0: just sit by this beautiful beach, surrounded by volcano rocks, smelling the salty air, slowly cooking fresh ingredients we just picked from the nature.
1: This look, super nice. All this we find it here in Hainan. Look at that.
0: Vale, salud. This is truly the most original and natural way to enjoy a day.
1: Wow. It's always.

0: When you follow the trail of Hainan ingredients, it's always amazing to meet a local who has a real passion for it. Mr. Zhuo Farms Helecrafts here in Shanghai. As one of the fourth most iconic Hainan dishes, we are eager to find out what's so special about Helecrafts.
1: Helecrafts is living in our Shanghai, through our human breeding, raised in our Helecrafts. There are fish, there are shrimp, there
2: are
1: crabs, there are
2: crabs.
1: 它是一个生态式的养殖，
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3: The fact that he is so passionate about his town, DC, it's inspiring.

0: has all these tropical ingredients. When you have all these tropical fruits like mangoes and coconuts and tamarind, and just like a natural flavoring from fruits that you don't even have to do much to the dish. Ring Road was a great way for us to discover all the little gems of Hainan.
1: Coco
2: Beans.
1: Yes.
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0: After seeing how passionate Mr. Zhang was, it gave me a new appreciation of how cocoa plants are made and developed and planted and nurtured, and what goes into every piece of chocolate.
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0: 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How do you turn these beautiful Hainanese cocoa fruit into a piece of chocolate?
4: We're going to烤河乐蟹，我们是先把那个河乐蟹煮的半熟吧，这样子烤，然后让它慢慢把那个汁水，你看那汁水滴下来了，等到烤的有点发白就好了。

0: fresh seafood.
1: Cooking is a form of art. And to make good art, you should take time and enjoy the process.

0: By far, this is one of the best crabs I ever tried in my life.
1: Yeah. The way that he makes the slow cook, I think that is the secret. And of course, a good crab.
2: Yeah.
3: Learning about hood crabs, how people here made great use of this gift from the sea. I'm very impressed as a person who works in the food industry.
1: Salud.
0: Salud, compadre.
3: People here are devoted to their passion into it. Not only they improve their lives, we as tourists also find this experience incredibly fun and unique.
4: 早就听说澄迈桥头的地瓜非常有名，那这次正好到了澄迈，去探寻一下桥头的地瓜究竟是什么样子的。我想任何一个人通过环岛公路到了桥头之后，一定都会被这里的地瓜所吸引。
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6: Making chocolate from cocoa beans is such a unique experience. But what made it so special is that not only it's my first time making chocolate.But it's also my first time making Hainan chocolate from Hainan locally grown and fermented cocoa beans. Who would have thought? This is an experience I would never ever forget. And I've also tasted something that I've never tasted in my life, which was a cocoa plant juice. Wow.This drink right here is the best reward to this special day.

0: We were like, man, this is it. And the view was amazing.
1: With all Hainan ingredients we discover along the way, we are cooking Mexican food by this beautiful ocean. What an amazing experience.
2: Are you ready?
3: Yeah.
2: 大家好，这个是墨西哥菜，墨西哥的。

0: 喂，过来吧。
1: 你好。
0: 你好，你是哪里人？
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0: 四川喜欢吃辣的。It was great to share our flavors, our culture with Hainan ingredients. We share what we knew, we share what we have with the people, and people like it.
2: 酸酸辣辣的，很好吃，
3: 是吗？
4: You have an amazing view. The people talking with you, that make a little bit more special. For me, that was the plus.
0: This time, I've been enjoying myself so much because it reminds me at home. There were some moments that they were like, are we in China or in Mexico?
5: We came here to look for local ingredients and food inspirations. And not only we found them, we even gained more than we were looking for.
6: 在海南会让你真正理解我们中国常说的天时地利人和。这里的美食源于时间的沉淀、大自然的滋养、人们的勤劳聪慧，缺一不可。
7: And you don't drive anywhere. The road takes you. When you leave Hainan, you take a little piece with you. I mean, really taking a part of that culture, the slow lifestyle. Time is not an issue in Hainan.
5: We found the ingredients to happiness, relaxation, peace, and love. And next time I go on a journey, I will remind myself.Slow is the new way to go.
8: 不怕，不煮，不炖，好枸杞，嚼着吃更营养。百瑞园锁鲜枸杞，宁夏枸杞中的珍品，品过世界，更爱中国。龙玉葡萄酒。跨越东西两千公里，将万水千山化为咫尺相逢。闽宁协作三十载，以时光为笔，绘就一部奋斗的编年史。这不仅是一纸铸就的奇迹，更是无数平凡人跨越山海最深情的相拥。我们让干沙滩变成金沙滩，让荒原之上崛起幸福之城。我们擦亮了梦想的底色，让每一缕希望都照进现实。这是你我的故事，更是时代的故事。岁月为证，山海同辉。